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0: It's Love & R&B with KG Smooth. Wine Time with KG at 844-2588-R&B. The question of the night: how long should one grieve a relationship before they start back dating again? 844-2588-R&B. Brenda in Richmond, what do you think?
1: How long should a griever break up? First, you need to pray about it and ask the Lord to help you stop the grieving, and then let time take its course, however long it takes you, because every breakup is different.
0: Yeah, I agree. Has that happened to you before? Had you, broken up with somebody and then thought about getting back out there, but you weren't ready?
1: Yes, going through it now. 13 years we were. Now we're frenemies.
0: Frenemies is crazy. But no, thank you so much for your thoughts.
1: You are so welcome, KG.
0: 844-2588-R&B. 844-258-8762. You can leave me a voicemail message on the Love Lines and I'll play those back as well. But the conversation continues inside Love and R&B.
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0: today, the beginning, Janet Jackson, and the other slow jam was, which I think is the continual or the answer to Let's Wait a While, it's Someday Is Tonight. Someday Is Tonight from Janet Jackson's Rhythm Nation 1814, released on September the 19th, 1989. Coming back, sharing your love story. 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

0: 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It looks like it might have came from Threads. He says, uncomfortable conversations are how you find out if somebody actually wants a healthy relationship or just wants everything to stay easy. And that's tonight's advice. Coming back, we'll step inside the Zen Den for the Eye of the Storm Midnight Meditation. 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

0: 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You understand now, right? 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

0: This is Love & R&B with KG Smooth, wrapping up another great Tuesday night to you. It is the first day of fall. Yeah, so that autumn weather is coming in. Hopefully it's feeling nice and a little crispy, you know. The air conditioner is definitely turned off. Windows open. Yeah, time to break out the Timberlands. And hopefully I will see you back here tomorrow night. We will do it again. I have some more great music. We'll have another great topic for wine time. And we'll just vibe out. I'm KG Smooth. One love, one life. This is Love and R&B. Have a good night.
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7: 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Countless numbers of us were personally blessed to witness 28 monks whose beliefs require them to live a life of poverty, chastity, and obedience to God. We watched as they walked 2,300 miles from Texas to D.C., many of them barefooted, petitioning God to grant their prayer for peace. Some of us walked with them, prayed with them, and joined them in their prayer for peace. Once again, as was in the case with Jesus, who also walked this earth barefooted, sharing love and advocating peace for all, we are reminded that by faith, God can empower us to accomplish that which may seem impossible or improbable. Faith is a most powerful weapon. Hallelujah and amen.

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6: Videos were replaced by boom boxes. 8-track tapes were replaced by cassettes, cassettes by discs. Landlines were replaced by cell phones. Television was replaced by cable, then satellite. Now everybody is streaming. However, this generation will inherit the first technology that can imitate thought itself. And all of us must decide how we will embrace artificial intelligence. AI is the first technology that will require us to set moral parameters for its usage. We must now decide what AI should be allowed and what should be prohibited. We must decide what happens to creativity, labor, truth, privacy, empathy, and democracy, and who will benefit. What will we require to remain uniquely human?
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10: I'm attorney Brian Ritchie. The truth is, a lot of injury cases are won or lost on the small details. A missing record, a missed deadline, one mistake that can cost you thousands.

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11: Those were replaced by boom boxes. 8-track tapes were replaced by cassettes, cassettes by discs. Landlines were replaced by cell phones. Television was replaced by cable, then satellite. Now everybody is streaming. However, this generation will inherit the first technology that can imitate thought itself. And all of us must decide how we will embrace artificial intelligence. AI is the first technology that will require us to set moral parameters for its usage. We must now decide what AI should be allowed and what should be prohibited. We must decide what happens to creativity, labor, truth, privacy, empathy, and democracy, and who will benefit. What will we require to remain uniquely human?
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3: 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Transistor radios were replaced by boom boxes. 8-track tapes were replaced by cassettes, cassettes by discs. Landlines were replaced by cell phones. Television was replaced by cable, then satellite. Now everybody is streaming. However, this generation will inherit the first technology that can imitate thought itself. And all of us must decide how we will embrace artificial intelligence. AI is the first technology that will require us to set moral parameters for its usage. We must now decide what AI should be allowed and what should be prohibited. We must decide what happens to creativity, labor, truth, privacy, empathy, and democracy, and who will benefit. What will we require to remain uniquely human?
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10: Those were replaced by boom boxes. 8-track tapes were replaced by cassettes, cassettes by discs. Landlines were replaced by cell phones. Television was replaced by cable, then satellite. Now everybody is streaming. However, this generation will inherit the first technology that can imitate thought itself. And all of us must decide how we will embrace artificial intelligence. AI is the first technology that will require us to set moral parameters for its usage. We must now decide what AI should be allowed and what should be prohibited. We must decide what happens to creativity, labor, truth, privacy, empathy, and democracy, and who will benefit. What will we require to remain uniquely human?
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13: 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Not every law firm is the same. Some may pass your case off. Some may just try to get a quick settlement and move on. 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When you hire my law firm...

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0: Let us pause for a minute to pray. Oh, dear God, we come to you today filled with gratitude, inspiration, and hope. We have been touched and encouraged by the physical manifestation of your awesome and unlimited power. Countless numbers of us were personally blessed to witness 28 monks whose beliefs require them to live a life of poverty, chastity, and obedience to God. We watched as they walked 2,300 miles from Texas to D.C., many of them barefooted, petitioning God to grant their prayer for peace. Some of us walked with them, prayed with them, and joined them in their prayer for peace. Once again, as was in the case with Jesus, who also walked this earth barefooted, sharing love and advocating peace for all, we are reminded that by faith, God can empower us to accomplish that which may seem impossible or improbable. Faith is a most powerful weapon. Hallelujah and amen.
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17: 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What's the latest traffic?
18: 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Earlier wrecks are cleared up and out of the way, except for the one off to the east, southbound I-95, between exits 132 and 127. Southbound lanes are still blocked. I'm Jack Hammer with traffic on Foxy 107, 104, the real sound of the triangle.
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1: Time to take a look at traffic if you are headed up to RTP. What's the latest?
2: 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Earlier wrecks in the triangle have been cleared up and are out of the way. There's still an accident blocking the southbound lanes of I-95, though, between exits 132 and 127. I'm Jack Hammer with traffic on Foxy 107, 104, the real sound of the triangle.
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12: Look at God, y'all. 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Cousin Kara, girl, where you been?
13: Melissa, listen, I've been around, but you know what? I miss my people, and I kept hearing from folks that were saying, Kara, I need you again.
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13: I'm back, and everything has changed. Like, the banks have changed how they lend, so now more than ever, they need to call me first so I can help navigate through what they need to understand.
12: Because if anybody's going to give it to us straight, you are.
13: The good, the bad, and the ugly, and I want them to make sure they get the best informed decision and not just get taken advantage of.
12: And that's why we love you. But there's something else you want to share with us.
13: Yes, people are still using my name. So make sure they're going to AskCousinKara.com. And listen, I answer my own calls now. So if you don't hear my voice, you might not be talking to me. So just FaceTime me something and it's me. And my number has not changed in decades. It's 919-ASK-KARA. No matter what your credit is, I want to get you a great deal. So call me first.
12: That's right. She's back and even more.

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10: 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Roy Cooper will stand up to Trump and his Republican allies and put North Carolina families first. 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
20: Hey, what up, this is boy?
21: Wade Ellis Road, 8540 eastbound at the Orange Alamance County line. Highway 210 north of Anderson Hill Road. 440 westbound on the ramp at Capitol Boulevard. I'm Jack Hammer with traffic on Foxy 107, 104, the real sound of the triangle.
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28: 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Void where prohibited. All right, Rick's on the morning show. I got your wake-up calls. Get at me, AT.

on Trinity Missionary Baptist Church, Cadence Ellie Kennedy. And I want to give a shout out to Corrine Kennedy and their grandmother, Miss Wilda Cates. That's right, y'all, from Trinity Missionary Baptist Church, where the Reverend John King is the senior pastor. All right, y'all, listen, man, make sure y'all book your cabin on the One Voyage 2026. Ricky Smiley Morning Show is going to be there. We're going to be sailing October the 26th through November the 1st on the Virgin Voyages Resilient Lady. It's a party with a purpose. 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Coming up next, Freaking Smile the Morning Show.

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18: This traffic update is brought to you by Aleve. New wrecks in the way, 440 eastbound at Six Forks Road, Highway 1 northbound at 1010 Road, Kitt Creek Road west of Highway 55 at Green Level Church Road, Durham Freeway 147 north at Ellis Road. I'm Jack Hammer with traffic on Foxy 107, 104, the real sound of the triangle.
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0: Jermaine Dupri mix. 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
1: I'm good, man. Yeah, but definitely had to do the real mix for Jermaine Dupri, man. And of course, hit me up on the gram, J-A-H Lyon Song.
0: J-A-H Lyon Song. Hey, appreciate you, big dog.
1: My pleasure, man.
0: Always. All right, Black Tony, what's going on?
2: Oh, boy.
0: What are you doing this, man? What you talking
3: about? Get it on out.
0: Oh, boy.
2: Son, I can't do it this morning, boy. Oh, boy. I can't do it this morning, son.
0: What
2: happened? Oh, I'm sweating, boy. I can't do it this morning. Hey, I can't do it. Y'all don't want me up there this morning, but I'm telling you right now.
0: It better be good, right, cause now. This is it right here.
2: I got an excuse right now. I got a real excuse. A medical excuse.
0: What happened, man?
2: Oh, I'm in the car right now. I got to head back to the house, son. I'm trying to make it back to the crib, son.
0: All right.
3: Oh, my gosh. You got to use the bathroom or something?
2: Oh. Taco Tuesday last night, son. Taco Tuesday.
3: Yeah.
2: I drank some coffee this morning. So I got to have some energy at work.
3: Oh, man. Tacos and coffee?
0: sound like...
4: We're in distress.
0: Black Tony. Go to urgent care and see if they give you an epidural.
2: We need no regular taco, though, son. That's the problem right now. We need no regular taco. My uncle had made tacos, son, but last night he said we can't eat no beef, son, because he said United States of America got bad beef right now.
3: Well, yeah.
2: Oh, so he just had to use the meat what we had in the refrigerator.
0: What meat y'all had?
2: Chitlins.
4: In tacos?
0: Hey, yo, Fred!
3: Chitlin tacos?
4: Oh, that's...
2: Yo. Oh.
0: Boy, I bet you. Boy.
2: I feel like I got a poop.
0: Hey,
2: hold on.
0: I bet your brother like the space shuttle when it take, you know, that little light be flaming at the back of the space shuttle when it be going up in the air. That's what your butt look like right now, no. Black Tony.
2: Oh, boy, I got a bad one right now.
0: Black Tony, you on the toilet? Are you on the toilet?
2: Mm-mm, I'm in the car trying to make it to the house, son.
0: Yeah, no. You're gonna start prairie dogging in a minute.
2: I'm clutching right now, son. I'm clutching real hard.
0: Yeah. Yeah, let your seat back. Black Tony. Black Tony, let me walk you through this. Okay, Black Tony.
2: Okay, son. I only got about a mile to go, son.
0: Okay,
2: Come on, let the seat back a little bit.
0: Let the seat back a little bit.
2: Okay, son. Let the seat back a little bit. Cover me through it.
0: Take your left ankle and arch it.
2: Okay, son.
0: Arch your left ankle.
2: I got it on the steering wheel, son. I got my foot up on the steering wheel.
0: Now, don't open. Now, Clint, now look. Push your back in.
2: Huh?
0: Push your back in. Keep your hand on the steering wheel.
2: Okay, son.
0: Turn your hips toward the console.
2: Okay, son. I'm turning. Okay, turn.
0: Because just in case it come out, you know, you can open the door. You got a straight shot. Okay. Pull over. What you in front of right now?
2: Walgreens.
0: Okay, look. Go behind Walgreens. Go through the drive-thru.
2: They just opened up. So there's cars in the drive-thru right now.
0: Go in.
3: Just go in and go to the bathroom, man.
2: Hold on. They ain't got no bathroom over here. They ain't got no bathroom. Walgreens.
0: Yeah, they got a bathroom over there. Go back by the pharmacy. It's
2: better back by the pharmacy. Walgreens used to be a Family Dollar. They ain't got no damn bathroom here.
0: What Walgreens you at?
2: It's the one on Martin Luther King, so they ain't got no...
0: Oh, no, they don't let you use the bathroom over there. Yeah. Just lay on the ground, man, and call the police.
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0: All right, y'all, I hear that traffic is bumper to bumper on 40.
9: 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New wrecks in the way, 440 eastbound at Six Forks Road, Highway 1 northbound at 1010 Road, Kitt Creek Road west of Highway 55 at Green Level Church Road, Durham Freeway 147 north at Ellis Road. I'm Jack Hammer with traffic on Foxy 107-104, the real sound of the triangle.
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14: We need Roy Cooper in the United States Senate. 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Roy Cooper will stand up to Trump and his Republican allies and put North Carolina families first. 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
5: 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Rick's around the morning show. 5 minutes after the hour, Gary has the tea and the color of the day. Gary!
6: Good morning, Ricky. Good morning, America. Good morning to you. It's Wednesday, a beautiful, beautiful day in the neighborhood. And here's what's happening in celebrity news, y'all. Actress, comedian Leslie Jones, baby, this girl is seeking help. Now, it's being reported, y'all, that Leslie Jones asked Raven Simone and her beautiful wife Miranda on how she could exude more feminine energy, because men always assume that she's part

0: Wellness Wednesday. We got to run it on to Dr. MJ Colley. 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Any medical questions, nothing is off, you know, whatever. 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
31: 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Two new wrecks in the way, both with injuries. 440 westbound at Glenwood Avenue, exit 7. Aviation Parkway south of I-40 at Gateway Center Boulevard. I'm Jack Hammer with traffic on Foxy 107, 104, the real sound of the Triangle.
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14: 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I'm Jack Hammer with traffic on Foxy 107, 104, the real sound of the triangle.
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2: 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Wreck with injuries, Selma Road south of Wendell Boulevard at 3rd in Wendell. Other wrecks clearing up, one with injuries on Cary Parkway at Evans Road in Cary, and Durham Freeway northbound at Swift Avenue. I'm Jack Hammer with traffic on Foxy 107, 104, the real sound of the triangle.
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18: 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Good morning.
19: Good morning, Ricky. It's Wednesday, September 23rd. Here's what's going on in the news. If you're on Obamacare, listen up. The Trump administration says it's cutting Obamacare coverage for about 760,000 people, claiming the enrollments were fraudulent or improper. About 19 million Americans have coverage through Obamacare. So the question is, what happens to the people who lose that coverage? Well, if you're one of them, you're going to need to find out why your coverage was canceled and whether you're still eligible. Speaking of health care, former VP Kamala Harris is back on the campaign trail, but it's not what you think. She's throwing her support behind Michigan Senate candidate Abdul El Sayed. She joined him in Detroit for a roundtable focused on black maternal health, health care costs, and reproductive care.
20: The United States Senate should be a stopgap on the abuses of this administration, and I would suggest to you that the fellow sitting to my right would be one of them when elected.
19: Okay, Harris has not said whether or not she's going to run for president again. Elsewhere, it might be fall, but it doesn't feel like it in Texas. The DFW area hit triple digits again yesterday, and Texas prisons don't even have air conditioning. And they're not getting them anytime soon, and that is a constitutional violation. But so is the ban on journalists at the White House in the Middle Eastern war that Congress didn't vote for. But I digress. Keeping prisoners in extreme heat is considered cruel and unusual punishment. So a federal judge says Texas prisons have to install AC in every state, but only by the end of 2029. Right now, only a third of Texas prison facilities are fully air conditioned. And guess what? Texas doesn't even care. The state plans to appeal the ruling, probably because it's going to cost the state about $1.5 billion. For info on these stories and more, go to RickySmileyMorningShow.com. 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
21: Rock T, the sports genius, is in the building.
22: Yes, indeedy. Every now and then in my sports report, I like to break down some information and share some stuff that actually makes some sense. Actor, TV host Alfonso Ribeiro was on the NBA legends Byron Scott's Fast Break podcast and broke down the different eras of the NBA and what should have been the best era and what he thinks ruined everything.
23: Showtime Lakers against Bird. Great storytelling. One coast likes one. One coast likes the other. They're both incredible. And then they pass it to MJ. Look what it took for him to get here. He had to go through Bird. He had to go through Isaiah and Detroit. And then he got to the pinnacle. And then from there, you know, with Kobe and Shaq and those two together. But boy, did they ruin it. Man, if they could have ever get the egos in check, no one would have ever topped that era. Then it became LeBron. This is when it all went wrong. When he made the decision and him leaving Cleveland and going to Miami chasing the ring changed the way the young cats believe in their position in basketball. It's about them and not the team.
22: Man, come on.
18: Oh, wow.
22: That's he. Listen, if Shaq and Kobe could have won,
18: who said that?
22: That was Alfonso Ribeiro.
18: If
22: Shaq and Kobe would have stayed together, they probably would have won 6 or 7 in a row. Like, easy. Shaq was just 30 years old when he left to Miami.
18: Yeah.
22: And, man, they could have ran that whole from 2000 to 2010. Man, but there it is. That's some good stuff right there. That's my quick sports report right there. Brad got that hot spot right now.
24: Hot spot.
25: Drop it like it's hot. Drop it like it's hot.
26: So hot and
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28: You can catch me at the hot spot.
29: It's the
18: B-R-A-T. All right, 28 before the top of the hour, time for the hot spot. What up, Brett?
30: What up, Ricky? Good morning, everybody. I'm your girl, Brett Tat-Tat, and this is the hot spot where we bring you music, movies, and more. So let's get on off into it. Well, y'all, LaToya Luckett is getting ready to join us on the One Voyage Cruise October 26th through November 1st.
18: Hey.
30: But, y'all, she recently shared how having short hair changed her life. Check this out.
31: Short hair changed my life. It changed my career. I was at an event and Oprah Winfrey was there. And at the time, I had just gotten casted for Greenleaf. And she asked me, she said, do you know why you got the role? And I said, I'm thinking deep. I'm thinking, you know, maybe it was the way that I, you know, portrayed the character and could relate to the character and the way I delivered my audition. She said, no, baby, it was your haircut. She said, it was your haircut. She said, you stuck out from everybody, you know, with your audition tape. And we loved your cut. Yes, you did a phenomenal job. But your haircut was like striking on you.
19: Wow.
18: Oh, man, yeah. Yeah.
30: Wow,
19: it fits
30: love
19: her,
30: that.
19: Too. Her hair is
30: it
19: so
30: does.
19: Tight.
30: I love
18: it
30: her.
18: Does.
30: And she keeps it fly all the time. Uh-huh. Shout
18: and
30: out
18: she's
30: to
18: so
30: Latoya
18: dope and funny and fun yes. to be around.
19: You know yes, what? It's something about those Houston people. Girls. They always, their hair just yeah. always tight.
18: Oh, yeah.
0: They have good beauty shops out
19: yeah,
0: there.
19: Yeah, they do. They do.
30: Yeah, they don't play about that.
19: I know. My cousins in Houston beauty become shops. Horrible. Yeah, they good.
18: Well, y'all said they got bad beauty shops.
19: I mean, I'm saying Dallas.
0: The girls, when I lived there, they wouldn't have beat down.
30: They don't play.
0: Oh, yeah.
19: They
0: no,
19: don't
0: and Ms.
19: Taylor
0: owned three of them out there at the time.
30: That's right. Well, y'all, today is my big brother Jermaine Dupri's birthday.
0: Oh,
30: so happy birthday. Go out to JD. He is still laughing at one major moment, though. It's a what-if moment that he's had in his career, and it involves JD passing up on signing Bruno Mars back in the day. Ooh. And Bruno still be teasing him about it to this day. Listen to this.
1: Another one that says I didn't sign him.
2: Let them know. Let them know you had your shot. Let them know you had your shot. Now look at us now.
1: Look at him.
0: Oh, man.
30: That is so funny. He passed on signing a lot of people, but his followers, he shared with his followers that he had texted Bruno Mars to let him know that his concert was amazing. And Bruno's response was, yeah, man, you should have signed me before saying, but I appreciate you, my brother. And JD said, yep, I definitely should have signed you. So that is awesome. He has come across a bunch of people that he possibly passed up on, but thank God he didn't pass me by.
0: Come on,
30: you know what I'm saying? He signed me. He signed Escape, Jagged Edge, Bow Wow, so many other people, and has written so many timeless hits for the greatest artists like Usher and Mariah Carey, and the list goes on. So I want to say happy birthday to my big brother Jermaine Dupri. I love you, and I thank you for believing in me. You know what I'm saying? All right, y'all. Whoo, before I get all teary-eyed, we're going to wrap up the hot spot on that note. But for more information on these stories and more, you can go to RickySmileyMorningShow.com, and you can catch me on all my social media at SoSoBrett. 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
27: 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Roy Cooper will stand up to Trump and his Republican allies and put North Carolina families first. 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
25: This is the Daily Play with Joy Taylor. Week one was a harsh reminder for the Rams that just because you're the heavy favorite to win the Super Bowl, it doesn't mean that your ticket is already punched. Week two was no guarantee either, with Myles Garrett on IR and Puka Nacua a late scratch. But the momentum of Aaron Donald's return and a throwback performance from Devontae Adams powered the Rams to a 28-6 win over the Giants on Monday night. New York had looked competitive in their week one win over the Cowboys, but the Rams showed why many picked them to win the Super Bowl before the season, and Matthew Stafford threw for over 300 yards, nearly 200 of that was Devontae Adams, and the Rams had their first win of the season pretty much wrapped up by the end of the third quarter. Great win for the shorthanded squad that bodes well for the Rams moving forward. 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

Foxy 107, 104, the real sound of the triangle. Good Wednesday morning. This is Karen Clark, and we are taking you back to the 2000s. The R&B Rewind is Friday night. 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Bobby V, Lloyd, Pleasure P, and Sammy. You don't want to miss it.

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2: 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Roy Cooper will stand up to Trump and his Republican allies and put North Carolina families first. 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

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This is Karen Clark, and the One Voyage Cruise is right around the corner. I got details in 10 minutes.

0: 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Karen White is going to be on that one voyage cruise. 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And that's just one night. There are six nights of music and comedy and parties, all the things going on. 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
17: This is the Daily Play with Joy Taylor. Week one was a harsh reminder for the Rams that just because you're the heavy favorite to win the Super Bowl, it doesn't mean that your ticket is already punched. Week two was no guarantee either, with Myles Garrett on IR and Puka Nacua a late scratch. But the momentum of Aaron Donald's return and a throwback performance from Davante Adams powered the Rams to a 28-6 win over the Giants on Monday night. New York had looked competitive in their week one win over the Cowboys, but the Rams showed why many picked them to win the Super Bowl before the season. And Matthew Stafford threw for over 300 yards, nearly 200 of that was Davante Adams. And the Rams had their first win of the season pretty much wrapped up by the end of the third quarter. Great win for the shorthanded squad that bodes well for the Rams moving forward. 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
2: 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Roy Cooper will stand up to Trump and his Republican allies and put North Carolina families first. 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

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The R&B Rewind is this Friday night. You still got time to get tickets to see Bobby V, Lloyd, Pleasure P, and Sammy. 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
2: We need Roy Cooper in the United States Senate. 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Meanwhile, Republicans in Washington are focused on supporting Trump's tariffs and his war, which have pushed prices even higher. North Carolina families are paying more, so Washington, D.C. should be focused on bringing costs down. Roy Cooper will stand up to Trump and his Republican allies and put North Carolina families first. Early voting is October 15th through the 31st, and Election Day is Tuesday, November 3rd. Make a plan to vote for Roy Cooper.
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0: Sound at the Triangle. New music from Jay Brown. It's called Late. This is Karen Clark. On the way, I got some Tevin Campbell and Ari Lennox on Foxy.
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So on the One Voyage cruise, you're going to get some of everything. You're going to get some R&B, you're going to get some Southern Soul, gospel, hip-hop, comedy, all of the things. Keith Sweat, King George, Erica Campbell, Jonathan McReynolds, T.I., Rick Ross, D.L. Hughley, and more. 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

0: Foxy 107, 104, the real sound of the triangle. This is Karen Clark. What you need is a nice warm sweater, at least for today. I got a coworker here from Texas, and he's like, so is this it? Is this fall? No, this is not fall. If you are new to North Carolina, this is a trick. This is not fall. The blistering heat will be back before you know it.
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1: 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Roy Cooper will fight to lower costs, especially the cost of health care. 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He will restore the Affordable Care Act tax credits so that families don't have to keep facing steep insurance premium hikes. Meanwhile, Republicans in Washington are focused on supporting Trump's tariffs and his war, which have pushed prices even higher. North Carolina families are paying more, so Washington, D.C. should be focused on bringing costs down. Roy Cooper will stand up to Trump and his Republican allies and put North Carolina families first. Early voting is October 15th through the 31st, and Election Day is Tuesday, November 3rd. Make a plan to vote for Roy Cooper.
2: I'm Roy Cooper. I'm running for Senate, and I approve this message.
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2: 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LaBelle Crawford.
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0: 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Yeah, thanks for listening. 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And we're back.
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0: Shaq took an award from Cash Patel with his cross-eyed ass. You can't be cross-eyed and drunk. Pick a struggle. I think that they're very vindictive. I think they've gone after, you know, their enemies. Cash Patel has investigated people that talked about how he was drinking. And he followed them to a bar, which I'm just kidding. Just the pettiness of this administration and the devastation it has wreaked upon black people.
1: Yeah.
0: And brown people. People are in jail right now that, you know, we have secret police going around and snatching people off the streets and shooting people. ISIS killed so many people at the beginning of this year, they could have their first episode of First 48.
1: Exactly.
0: Skip, what do you think?
2: I tell you, you know, we talked about it before. I was very disappointed because in all transparency, I'm friends with Shaq, have known him for many, many, many years, been to his house. He's a good, and we've honored him so many times for being philanthropic and giving back to the community, human being in a week. But this particular decision,
0: yeah,
2: bad move.
0: Well, he's philanthropic. That's Stop what it. He is.
2: It's my man, but
0: no, you could be. Yeah, listen,
2: it's my man, buddy. Are you asking me about this decision right here? Bad decision.
0: Right. Listen, I don't think this is just the thing you can slough off. Look how blind and willfully dismissive you have to be of all that this administration put black people through. Yep. Look at I could honestly even see it if there was something in it for you.
1: And there's nothing.
0: There's nothing.
1: And I think we're at a point now in this country where lines really are being drawn in the sand.
0: Not even in the sand.
1: You have to choose a side. You have to. We saw what happened with the whole situation with Ed Sheeran and Macklemore, you know, and I think the same thing goes for since Trump has been in office, a lot of families, you know, a lot of friends are no longer friends anymore. You know, family members are falling out because I think the more that this guy does to this country, you have to choose a side. And in times like this, you choose the wrong side and it's going to haunt you.
0: I think it says a lot about this country that more people are angry about the price of gas than the fact that he's credibly missing on the Epstein list. Mm. That tells you who we are. All right. More of your calls are coming up. It's the D.L. Hughley Show.
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0: 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All right, how's traffic doing?
10: Couple of early wrecks have been cleared out of the way. Traffic already busy. There's still a wreck in the intersection of White Oak Road at Highway 70. I'm Jack Hammer with traffic on Foxy 107-104, the real sound of the triangle.
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1: The D.L. 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
3: Right about now, you're about to be possessed by the sounds of MC Rawface.

0: So Shaq took an award from Cass Patel, FBI director of the Trump administration. What do you think, going through the phone?
1: Yes, no, I don't believe he should have accepted that award. That was a sellout move. And I've lost respect for Shaq since he took the spokesperson role for Papa John's after Papa John's founder was calling those NFL players the N-word. And here Shaq goes thinking, okay, yeah, I'm your man, boss. I'll do it. But no, he could have stood up and said, no, we're not going to accept that. You take your fate, and we can take you out of business if we want to. So, no, I don't think he should have accepted that, and he needs to stop being a sellout.
2: It's really sad to me that there are so many people, not just Shaq, but so many people who have money think it's okay to just abandon any criticism for doing something like this. Like, this was a stunt, plain and simple. And the fact that he showed up for it and he was defending it and he's still defending it, his decision to participate. Like, there used to be a time when Black people of color stood in solidarity against things like this. And it's just sad to me because this is like another sign of our current time where people just don't want to stand in solidarity against something that's so wrong. It's just wrong to accept any kind of accolades from this administration who spends most of their time, really like almost all their time, degrading and hurting people of color. It's just sad. It's really sad.
3: Oh my goodness. I think that Shaquille is who we've been always known he was. He is nothing more than a complexion guy that uses it for a shill to cover for other corporations. He's always been for sale, and these badges, I mean, he's been who we thought he was. The big sham cop is just who he is. He's nothing more than someone that's willing to sell himself to the highest bidder, and he hasn't met a brand that he wouldn't sell himself for. So when someone tells you who they are, believe them.
4: Man, Shaq is a sellout, and he has been for years. This ain't nothing new. And then on top of that, he took it because it was a badge. You know, he likes to collect all the badges. I want all the badges. But he's still a sellout. I heard he ashamed a guy for him being in an apartment. You know what I'm saying? Shaq is a sellout. Snoop's a sellout. I don't know what it is about Hollywood when you get to a certain point where you get so much money that you turn your back on reality, and Shaq is a sellout. That's for damn sure.
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3: 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Roy Cooper will stand up to Trump and his Republican allies and put North Carolina families first. 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

0: It is now time for our feature where people we spotlight some of the funniest comedians in the world. Some you know, some you do not. Today, welcome to the stage, Gary Michael Anderson.
1: I don't want kids, you know? Yeah. I mean, I have them, but I don't want them. So I'm just navigating that every day. Send help. I never wanted kids, because I got a big family, big dysfunctional family. I got 16 nieces and nephews. Yeah, one brother and sister. My brother has 7 kids, including 2 kids. They're the same age. They're not twins. My sister has 9 kids, including a set of triplets. It's 3 kids. You guys know that. It's 3 kids, but there's 2 fathers. There's 2 different dudes between the 3. One guy fathers 2 of the triplets, and another guy fathers the other. Wow. How is that possible? I don't know. But probably the same way you find an onion ring in your french fries. No one knows. Still eat that. I never wanted kids. I hate my nephews. I went up to the Bay Area to celebrate my 35th birthday, and one of my nephews asked me if he could have my laptop when I die. And I was like, bro, it's my birthday. But also, do you know how computers work? Do you know how death works? Like, I plan on being here a minute. You know what I'm saying? I'm a 35-year-old fit non-smoker, non-rapper. I live in an up-and-coming neighborhood across the street from a Whole Foods. I plan on being here a minute. And you don't think that I'm going to outlive a 2016 refurbished MacBook Pro with no space bar? Space bars, bro. You think that I'm going to die before I spill another latte on that? Which would be partly my fault, but also the fault of the Starbucks in San Francisco on 16th and Montgomery Street for having wobbly-ass tables when I stood up too fast to take a shit because coffee strikes without warning. But my nephew's a hood kid, so all he knows is, like, hood-related death. He's like, but uncle, what if you get shot? And I was like, why are you so excited? But you're right. I could get shot. I could. But I just exited that 15 to 34 age range where homicide is the leading cause of death amongst black males. You, sir, just entered it. So let me get your Xbox.
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0: Don't miss Love and R&B tonight right after the show on Foxy 107-104. But first, let's take another look at traffic in the Triangle.
4: Earlier wrecks have been cleared out of the way. Traffic is very busy and there is a new hit and run, Saunders and Maywood Avenue. I'm Jack Hammer and that's traffic on Foxy 107-104, the real sound of the Triangle.
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0: 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Joining us on the couch is a musician known for songs like Jungle Love and Oak Tree. He's been seen in movies, of course, like Purple Rain, The Adventures of Ford Fairlane, of course, Jay and Silent Bob Strike Back. It is none other than Morris Day.
1: Yes, indeed.
2: Morris.
1: If you say iconic, you fit that bill, right?
3: I like that. I like.
0: He's like, of course. Are you kidding? Yeah,
3: yeah. I like words like legendary.
1: Yes, yes, yes.
0: Yes. Pour them all.
3: Yeah, you know,
0: it's true.
3: I take them all. I take them all.
1: Why do you think that is? Why do you think that you are described that way?
3: Well, you know, I think we are fortunate, or I'm fortunate. I say we because I always talk about my fellas too.
1: Right.
3: We've been in the game, man. You know, for a long time, people still love us. People still come out and check us out. And
1: but that somebody could work in the post office for 40 years, but be unremarkable. It's not longevity. It's not just you can't just ascribe it to longevity.
3: Yeah, you know, I understand what you're saying. You know, I guess, you know, that's a tough question. You know, I think. You know, you have to be cool.
1: Man.
0: And you are that.
1: You got Steve Harvey suit on before Steve Harvey made it. That's what I'm saying.
3: Yeah, I think Steve Harvey knew about Morris Day way back then.
1: Yes,
3: he
1: did. You know.
3: But, you know, like I said, blessed, man. You know, we came across something that people dug. And it was an accident for me, as far as I'm concerned, because I started out a drummer. You know.
1: Uh-huh.
3: Had no plans of being anybody's front man or anything like that. And something happened. I ended up getting pushed up front, and I'm kind of glad because drummers ain't making that much money these days. So you know, I got
1: they get that great solo for a long time.
3: Yeah, 2 minutes they'd be like, okay, let's get back to the song.
1: Thanks a lot. Thanks a lot.
3: But you know, one thing led to another, man. You know, Prince was instrumental in pushing me out there. Yeah. I said, I don't know how to be a front man. I said, he said, well, be cool. I said, what? He said, put your hand in your pocket. So I did that. If you look at the first video, cool video, my hand was in my pocket. It never left.
1: Right.
3: And then from there, I started to branch out, brought the hand out the pocket, started doing the bird and different things like that. And one thing just...
1: Where's the mirror?
3: Yeah.
1: I think that you, in order to last as long as you do, you have to be indelible, right? Like, you have to imbue us with who you are. Like, we have to get you. We have to...
3: Yeah.
1: And I think you... Like, everybody felt good dancing to your music. Everybody felt like you seemed silly and irreverent and fun and dope. Like, we didn't even have that word back then.
3: Right.
1: So most of that would have just been innate, right? So they just saw that part of it, even though you were behind the drums, didn't they?
3: Well, you know, it just really took evolving. It took taking the thing to, you know, bringing a sense of humor to the music and some personality to the music. A lot of times...
1: You laughed. You didn't take yourself way too... I mean, you played like you took yourself seriously, but you just...
3: I go in and out of seriousness, you know. And that's the whole thing. But you're right. You got to, you know, being in comedy, you got to be able to laugh, man, at yourself, you know. And some people can't take it, you know. Right. Some music is just too serious for me.
1: Like what?
3: A lot of it.
1: That's a good description. There we go.
3: Most of it.
1: That's in and out. Like,
3: most of it.
0: Most of it.
1: All in.
3: You know,
1: So you think a lot of music is a lot of music that you hear right now because you have a discerning eye, right? So
3: ear. Yeah.
1: So a lot of that would be so serious that you couldn't dig it.
3: I mean, and when it's not serious, it's. To me, it's too youthful for me. A lot of it, and you know, that's, you know, say what you will about youthful or what I mean by youthful, but it's a little too.
1: You know, what reminds me a lot of you, Bruno Mars.
0: Oh,
1: I wonder why. Yeah. No, I had never seen him. Yeah. Like, the kids liked him. I was like, oh, I'm in Vegas. I think Sid's wife was having a birthday party there. Mm-hmm. They got tickets to Bruno Mars, and I was like, damn, that's why I like him.
3: Yeah.
1: Does he remind you of you?
3: I can see the influence.
0: Yeah.
1: Soak in the court. Law sees it too.
3: But Bruno's one of the few people who I really dig these days because I think he brings it. I think he's a great performer. He's a talented songwriter, singer, you name it. He can do it all, man.
1: But does he remind you? Absolutely.
3: And maybe you didn't hear the adjectives.
1: I wouldn't know what it was if I heard it.
0: Oh, my God. Morris Day, thank you so much for joining us. We really appreciate
3: it. Thanks for having me.
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4: All right, let's take a look at the slow traffic areas.
8: New wreck in the way, Creedmoor Road, north of Millbrook Road. No reports yet of any injuries. Other accidents, Six Forks Road, south of Lassiter Mill Road, Litchford Road at Atlantic Avenue. There was also a wreck on Glenwood Avenue at T.W. Alexander Drive. I'm Jack Hammer with traffic on Foxy 107, 104, the real sound of the triangle.
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2: Several new wrecks in the way. Glenwood Avenue at T.W. Alexander Drive, Creedmoor north of Millbrook, Six Forks Road south of Lassiter Mill Road, Litchford Road at Atlantic Avenue, Wade Avenue west of Capitol Boulevard at West Downtown. I'm Jack Hammer with traffic on Foxy 107, 104, the real sound of the Triangle.
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7: 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North Carolina families are paying more, so Washington, D.C. should be focused on bringing costs down. Roy Cooper will stand up to Trump and his Republican allies and put North Carolina families first. Early voting is October 15th through the 31st, and Election Day is Tuesday, November 3rd. 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
8: 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I'm running for Senate, and I approve this message.
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3: Now it's time for what you need to know with one on Sybil Wilkes.
4: It's Sybil Wilkes with what we need to know. President Trump announced American officials held productive meetings with an Iranian delegation at the United Nations in New York, expressing optimism while noting a formal peace agreement will likely occur after the midterm elections. Federal immigration officials confirmed the ICE officer who shot Venezuelan asylum seeker Wilbur Rafael Garces Perez during an Austin, Texas DoorDash delivery was not wearing an issued body camera. As Congressman Joaquin Castro reports, Perez suffers from left side paralysis. He's in federal custody. Major Northeast airports, including Newark, JFK, and LaGuardia, are recovering from severe flight disruptions after a New Jersey Transit construction crew accidentally severed backup fiber optic cables following a primary line failure. And music legend Lionel Richie is recovering from a heart procedure to treat an irregular heartbeat, prompting Richie and Earth, Wind & Fire to postpone their rescheduled 3 concerts. I'm Sybil Wilkes. Be informed, be empowered.
3: Thank you so very much, Sybil. Jazz man.
5: Yes.
3: We're going to keep on rolling on. It's the D.L. Hughley Show. The 2026 edition coming right back. It's the D.L. Hughley Show.
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3: All right, now who's left work at the same time? 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Traffic.
9: 3 new wrecks in the way as traffic tries to thin out around the triangle. 440 eastbound at Glenwood Avenue, Capitol Boulevard south of Durant Road, and Apex Peakway at Olive Chapel Road. That's a wreck with injuries. I'm Jack Hammer with traffic on Foxy 107-104, the real sound of the triangle.
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13: Women let her tell you stuff after you're in love with her. I told you about that. You did not tell me about him. Yes, I did tell you about him. You did not tell me he had sex with that NBA player. I'm walking around with this fool jersey on.
12: LaVell Crawford.
14: No, black folks don't never leave their kids no will. 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
12: Tom Dixon Curry.
15: I'm an organ donor now. 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
12: Plus, earthquake.
15: But see, I love my son. I put him in private school. He wasn't ready for that. So they called me the other day. Hey, we might have to hold him back a year. I like, well, you gonna give me my money back?
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1: Coming up this hour, we got a song from when your mom and daddy were still together. 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
1: Costs keep rising with no end in sight. Groceries, gas, housing, utilities, you name it. 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As costs keep rising, we need Roy Cooper in the United States Senate. Roy Cooper will fight to lower costs, especially the cost of health care. He will protect Medicaid and support lower prescription drug prices. He will restore the Affordable Care Act tax credits so that families don't have to keep facing steep insurance premium hikes. Meanwhile, Republicans in Washington are focused on supporting Trump's tariffs and his war, which have pushed prices even higher. North Carolina families are paying more, so Washington, D.C. should be focused on bringing costs down. Roy Cooper will stand up to Trump and his Republican allies and put North Carolina families first. Early voting is October 15th through the 31st, and Election Day is Tuesday, November 3rd. Make a plan to vote for Roy Cooper.
2: I'm Roy Cooper. I'm running for Senate, and I approve this message.
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2: All right, that's going to do it for us, ladies and gentlemen. 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Remember that if you're going to be in Jacksonville, Florida, I will be there along with Don Lemon for DL and DL. Jacksonville, Florida, we're going to be at the Florida Theater. The following day, the 26th of September, we will be at the McCaffrey Center in St. Petersburg, Florida. So come check us out. You're taking notes. And also, my podcast, Uncertain, it has a brand new episode out that just came out Monday, and another one comes out every Thursday. So check us out. And I'm pushing the hell out of this. Huh?
3: Push it.
2: Charlie's
3: push
2: Boy
3: it.
2: Comes out on the 6th of October. Charlie's Boy Memoir. So please check that out if you get a notion. Jasmine Sanders, what'd you learn today?
3: You know, I would be interested to know how that meeting between Mom Donnie and Trump went. You know, they actually sat down for the first time in a long time now. A lip reader said that Trump said to them, you know, I'm going to look after you. You know, you're doing really great. Look at what you're doing for the New Yorkers, yeah. All the things. And saying things like, I think we can both make it work. I want to support you. Come help me. Help me with the White House. Let's see how I can work. That's according to a lip reader.
2: Yeah,
3: he said that for like 90 minutes.
2: Here's how it can work. Be human.
3: How about that? And we know that's not going to happen.
2: Be human. Resign. Stop lying so much. Yeah, there you go. You want help? Resign. That's
7: resign.
2: Great.
7: There
2: you go.
3: Get out the way.
2: You should be the press agent, Junie. We've come up with what we think is the perfect solution. I'm out. Oh, there you go. That's great. See how beautiful that is? Skip, my man Cheetah, what'd you learn today?
9: Not sure if this qualifies for Human Being of the Week, but I got a shout out to Drake. He went to Area 29, a strip club in Houston, and actually stimulated the local economy. He dropped $1 million in one night at the strip club.
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3: Damn it, I wasn't working that
9: night. You're talking about, you know.
2: 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Who is this?
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2: 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This is the DL Hughley Show. We will definitely see you on the other side, Kyle, my favorite short bus operator. Pull that string. 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

0: Love & R&B with KG Smooth. You know, we got the midterm elections coming up in November, and the Trump administration pushing these changes to mail-in voting for these midterm elections. So you need to do your due diligence, especially if you are a person who commonly votes by mail. All right. So the process is going to be different. Check your state's voting rules and deadlines before you send in that ballot. And if you are not registered to vote, hurry up and do that too, because the deadline to register to vote is next month. So we got to get it done to continue to get the changes that we need. I know you're not happy with what's going on. You see what's going on, and it's madness. The way that we can change that is the power in your vote. So be diligent and do your due diligence. And stay with me. The vibes continue inside Love and R&B.
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0: You're listening to Love and R&B with KG Smooth. What's trending in R&B? A lot of Chris Brown stuff. So Chris Brown is pushing back on this journalist who he published a video. He writes for Anscape. His name is David Dennis Jr. And he said this about Breezy.
1: When I think about Chris Brown fans, you ask them, hey, why do you like Chris Brown? And they say things like, well, he only brutally assaulted Rihanna 2 decades ago when he apologized for it. And they kind of don't really acknowledge the fact that, yeah, he's still actively abusing women to this day and kind of never stopped.
0: So then Chris Brown responded in the comments like, hey, brother, can you show me where I'm actively abusing women to this day? Not allegedly, not I heard. Criminality is public information when you're convicted of something. So please, my good brother, print some receipts. And I don't think Buddy has. Also trending in R&B, Johnny Gill sat down and talked about how our elders are legends. The elders that perform, like the Lionel Richies and the Gladys Knights, why they still do it.
2: What they're doing, people might not understand, and I need you guys to hear me clearly. This is no longer about you guys. This is about them. Mm. This is all they know. This is their lives. And if they were to stop today, they'd probably be gone like that. This is deeper than watching them. And you seeing them and thinking and them struggling and used to seeing them of this. We once needed them. They now need us. And this is beyond just trying to sit there and go, I want to see them doing their thing, being at their best, blah, blah, blah. This is giving back to them now, supporting them. This is all they know. This is what's keeping them alive.
0: Wow. Didn't even think about it like that, Johnny. And that's what's trending with Love and R&B.
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